0: On the next Phil Show, it's Brian Tatum filling in for Philbio. 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
1: When we come back, our pollsters Matt Towery and John McLaughlin will join us. We'll analyze the impact of a radicalized Democratic Party and how this makes this an uncharted water midterm election season. Straight ahead.
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9: Another round. I'm Lee Silicera, Fox News. Renewed U.S. airstrikes against Iran are not easing up.
10: President Trump informed Congress last week that new military action against Iran has commenced following a brief ceasefire.
11: And we're hitting them very hard, and it'll continue, and we'll see what happens. But we're knocking out all of their offensive capability.
10: President is also reimposing a naval blockade on Iran's ports. Still, he tells me a deal to end the conflict is possible.
11: Yeah, I think a deal is possible. Sure, I do.
10: President Trump says the U.S. will take over the critical Strait of Hormuz and be compensated by countries relying on the narrow waterway.
9: Fox's Jared Halpern at the White House. The U.S. military says the number of dead in the Iran conflict has risen to 14 with the death of a Navy pilot in a helicopter crash earlier this month. The number of wounded now at 414. The Navy initially described the July 1st chopper crash in the Arabian Sea as an emergency landing. The Department of Homeland Security facing intense scrutiny after a man was shot and killed in Maine this morning.
12: Maine Independent Senator Angus King said he was told by Secretary of Homeland Security Mark Wayne Mullen the motorist shot and killed by an ICE agent was not the subject of a federal warrant being executed. The man killed is said to be a Colombian native who moved his car during a confrontation with agents that was deemed provocative.
9: Fox's Colonel Scott. Senator King says he was told the man was ordered to leave the U.S., but at least two advocacy groups say he was legally allowed to work in the U.S. President Trump has reduced the size of two national monuments in Utah. Bear's Ears and Grand Staircase Escalante National Monuments have ancient cliff dwellings and scenic dwellings, as well as coal and uranium deposits that state officials want made available

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10: Two tankers attacked in the Strait of Hormuz. I'm Lee Silicera, Fox News. The UAE says one person was killed, eight others hurt in the attack. Well, authorities in Bahrain are also reporting missile strikes following a new round of attacks on Iran from the U.S. President Trump spoke about it from the White House this afternoon.
11: We're doing another very major attack tonight. They want to make a deal. They came back. We made a deal 2 days ago, and they want to make a deal. They've been negotiating for 47 years. But nobody's ever hit them militarily.
10: The president said the U.S. will take over the strait and be compensated by countries who use it. Darlene Graham Nordone, the sister of late Senator Lindsey Graham, will serve in her brother's Senate seat temporarily.
12: I want to thank the governor for selecting me to serve the remainder of Lindsey's term. It is such an honor. Lindsey has always been there for me, and now I will be there for him.
10: Darlene Graham Nordone will serve until August when the state holds a special election to select a new nominee. Lindsey Graham died unexpectedly over the weekend. He was 71. A federal judge has tossed a lawsuit President Trump filed against the IRS.
13: Judge Kathleen Williams not only ruled a lawsuit against the Internal Revenue Service was filed for improper purposes, but she also is recommending sanctions and disciplinary action for attorneys involved. President Trump sued the IRS over his leaked tax returns, a suit that was settled in May with the creation of a since-abandoned Justice Department compensation fund and immunity for ongoing tax audits. But Judge Williams says since President Trump controls the actions of both the IRS and Justice Department litigation strategy, he improperly employed the lawsuit to justify a particular award in the matter.
10: Fox's Jared Halpern at the White House. 12 states challenge Paramount's takeover of Warner Brothers Discovery, saying the merger would extinguish competition. 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
10: Iran's neighbors sound alerts. I'm Lee Silicera, Fox News. The UAE says two of its ships were attacked in the Strait of Hormuz, killing one person and injuring eight others. Well, sirens have gone off for the second time in one night in Bahrain after the U.S. again hit targets in Iran. CENTCOM says those strikes are now complete.
11: And USS George H.W. Bush launching jets to strike Iran. Another carrier nearby, the USS Abraham Lincoln, has now been at sea for more than 200 days without a port call. Destroyers and the strike groups also launched Tomahawk cruise missiles with a range of 1,000 miles. President Trump calls these strikes retribution for continued Iranian attacks on commercial shipping.
10: Fox's Lucas Tomlinson in Tel Aviv. Two lawmakers are now saying Homeland Security Secretary Mark Wayne Mullen told them the man shot to death by ICE agents in Maine this morning was not the target of a warrant.
12: Senator Angus King says he called DHS Secretary Mark Wayne Mullen today. King says he was told the suspect used his car as a weapon before those shots were fired and says he asked Secretary Mullen for a full investigation.
10: Fox's Alexis McAdams in a statement. DHS says the vehicle attempted to flee the scene and fearing for public safety, an officer discharged his weapon. South Carolina Republican Senator Tim Scott calling Lindsey Graham not just a friend, but a brother. Graham died suddenly over the weekend. Senator Scott said Graham didn't always agree with President Trump, but they worked on key issues like Iran and border policy.
13: Working hand in glove with the President of the United States. But I got to tell you what, he loves South Carolina. He loves his sister. Congratulations, Darlene. You're going to do a fabulous job. But Lindsey Graham was a true patriot.
10: On Fox's Hannity, South Carolina Governor Henry McMaster named Darlene Graham Nordone as a temporary replacement until a special election can be held next month. 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
1: Trump also said the U.S. will be known as the guardian of the Hormuz Strait and that the U.S. will be reimbursed 20% on all cargo shipped to cover the necessary cost of providing safety and security to this very volatile section of the world.
2: And the attacks have concluded, but President Trump has issued a warning saying the U.S. is prepared to hit Iran very hard, naming Pickaxe Mountain as a possible target. The number of American service members who have died in the Iran conflict is rising.
3: The U.S. military says the death of a Navy pilot in a helicopter crash earlier this month brings the number of dead in the Iran war to 14 service members. The Navy initially described the July 1st chopper crash in the Arabian Sea as an emergency landing. The remaining three sailors on that helicopter were rescued. A total of 414 service members have been wounded in the conflict, including a member of the Air Force added Monday. Lee Silasera, Fox News.
2: And Republican South Carolina Governor Henry McMaster naming Graham's sister Darlene to fill out the rest of her
4: Lindsey
2: brother's
4: Graham
2: term.
4: Recognized the seriousness of his work, but also the value of humor and a lighthearted spirit. Lindsey Graham understood the hopes, dreams, and needs of his state and delivered.
2: Special election will be held to fill the Senate seat. 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
17: Our first alert weather day continues through early tonight as a flood watch remains in place through 8 p.m. Scattered showers and storms, a few of those could produce ponding or even flooding on some roads. Temperatures will drop into the upper 60s to near 70. Just scattered showers overnight. Rain chances go down on Tuesday. I'm Chief Meteorologist Spencer Denton from the WVLT First Alert Weather Center.
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0: Shout out Tulsa and Nelk.
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1: Forces mission in Iraq. Writing an op-ed in the Washington Post this week, Iraq's leader says that date also marks a new phase of ambitious partnership with the U.S., adding this trip to Washington is intended to deepen economic opportunities for his country, especially in the oil and energy sectors. He also says Iraq can be a partner for regional security and stability, writing conflict and wars only widen the circle of those who suffer. At the White House, Jared Halpern, Fox News.
2: And a three-year-old boy died after sneaking into a neighbor's car during a hot day in Louisiana. The toddler unable to get out and was stuck inside the car as temperatures soared to 93 degrees. The medical examiner estimates he was in the car for about 50 minutes. The investigation continues. 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
15: Our first alert weather day continues through early tonight as a flood watch remains in place through 8 p.m. Scattered showers and storms, a few of those could produce ponding or even flooding on some roads. Temperatures will drop into the upper 60s to near 70. Just scattered showers overnight. Rain chances go down on Tuesday. I'm Chief Meteorologist Spencer Denton from the WVLT First Alert Weather Center.
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6: Our first alert weather day continues through early tonight as a flood watch remains in place through 8 p.m. Scattered showers and storms, a few of those could produce ponding or even flooding on some roads. Temperatures will drop into the upper 60s to near 70. Just scattered showers overnight. Rain chances go down on Tuesday. I'm Chief Meteorologist Spencer Denton from the WVLT First Alert Weather Center.
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3: Well, we have certainly seen some active weather over the last couple of days, and we'll still see another opportunity for a few showers and storms, primarily during the afternoon and evening. We will start off the day, though, with a little bit more cloud cover and some patchy fog, and highs climbing into the mid to upper 80s. In the WVLT First Alert Weather Center, I'm meteorologist Sydney Sullivan.
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0: Now, it's Red Eye Radio. Gary McNamara and Eric Hurley talk about everything from politics to social issues and news of the day. Whether you're up late or you're just starting your day, welcome to the show. From the Relief Factor Studios, this is Red Eye Radio.
1: All across America, we are Red Eye Radio. He is Eric Hurley and I'm Gary McNamara. Jeez. What? The story from the Wall Street Journal from when we were on vacation last week.
2: Yeah.
1: Ready for this?
2: Okay.
1: This is actually a story in the Wall Street Journal. Why white-collar men are obsessed with the perfect lawn. 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I actually did an article on this.

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1: Day is back again at Chick-fil-A.
2: After several years away, Chick-fil-A is inviting customers once again to bring in the whole herd to the nearest Chick-fil-A for the chain's beloved Cow Appreciation Day, where customers can stop by dressed like a cow and receive a free entree at participating restaurants in celebration of Chick-fil-A's 80th anniversary. The chain saying that Cow Appreciation Day is all about having fun. Digital ordering not valid for the special day. You have to show up dressed like a cow for the free eats. Jeff Manasso, Fox News.
1: Now let's get a check of our forecast with WVLT meteorologist Sydney Sullivan.
3: Well, we have certainly seen some active weather over the last couple of days, and we'll still see another opportunity for a few showers and storms, primarily during the afternoon and evening. We will start off the day, though, with a little bit more cloud cover and some patchy fog and highs climbing into the mid to upper 80s. In the WVLT First Alert Weather Center, I'm meteorologist Sydney Sullivan.
1: Currently, we do have cloudy skies. It is 70 degrees in Knoxville. I'm Robin Joffe. 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
12: 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I am not Phil Williams. I am Brian Tatum, filling in

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1: Him with 6 counts of unlawful photography and violation of privacy. A new CNBC study ranks Tennessee last in the nation for quality of life. The volunteer state received an F grade and a score of 64 out of 100 in the network's 2026 America's Top States for Business report. CNBC cited high crime rates, limited worker protections, and concerns about inclusiveness as key factors. Despite the ranking, Tennessee still placed 9th overall for business. Let's get a check of our forecast now with WVLT meteorologist Sydney Sullivan.
2: Well, we have certainly seen some active weather over the last couple of days, and we'll still see another opportunity for a few showers and storms, primarily during the afternoon and evening. We will start off the day, though, with a little bit more cloud cover and some patchy fog, and highs climbing into the mid to upper 80s. In the WVLT First Alert Weather Center, I'm meteorologist Sydney Sullivan.
1: Currently, we do have cloudy skies. It is 70 degrees in Knoxville. I'm Robin Joffe. 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

Tennessee. 71 degrees outside. Pete mentioned the tree down on Kingston Pike. William on the text line said that he's got that move.

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7: What is it, in a world or where justice and law? Detective Stryker and Detective Jinx in studio with us. We're talking about a cold case here in Knoxville from 2017. The three victims, Bonnie, Will, Brenda, all have a common thread between Jeremy Hardison. Jeremy Hardison was convicted of murder of John Stewart. That kind of started this whole chain of reaction. We believe, based off of what everything that they've gone over with this, this all took place over in the East Knoxville area. They were living at 393 Linden Avenue over off of Rutledge Pike. So it's over in East Knoxville. If you have any information on it, or you were living over there, or you know these three individuals, please come forward. There's a $20,000 reward associated.

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2: Still slowing on the interstate, westbound out of town, eastbound past West Hills, eastbound past Cedar Bluff, and westbound past Pellissippi and Level Road. Long line still out of Oak Ridge, southbound Illinois Avenue on down across the Solway Bridge, Clinton Highway through Powell, Emory Road at I-75, and the 129 bypass in Alcoa.
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2: Sherry Bigler, Pete Michaels Traffic.
4: A stray early evening downpour will give way to a mostly cloudy sky overnight, lows around 70, back in the upper 80s on Wednesday. From the WVLT First Alert Weather Center, I'm Chief Meteorologist Spencer Denton.
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0: Fox News. I'm Tom Graham. The Pentagon restarting its blockade of Iranian ports this afternoon. U.S. forces also launching fresh attacks against Iran.
1: Strike aircraft launched from the George H.W. Bush and Abraham Lincoln. F-35Bs also launching from the amphibious assault ship Boxer. Tomahawk cruise missiles also fired from destroyers and the strike groups. Despite the American bombardment over the past week, Iran has been launching attacks of its own against neighboring Gulf states, including

0: A stray early evening downpour will give way to a mostly cloudy sky overnight, lows around 70, back in the upper 80s on Wednesday. From the WVLT First Alert Weather Center, I'm Chief Meteorologist Spencer Denton.
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